Now for 17 years I've been going in back. 17 more will bury me. 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

My heart is breaking, hands are shaking, bugs are crawling all over me. My heart is breaking, hands are shaking, bugs are crawling all over me. My heart is breaking, hands are shaking, bugs are crawling all over me. My head is aching, my hands are shaking, bugs are crawling all over me.

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The world keeps turning around while we're sleeping safe and sound.

0: prononces-en les oreilles.
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2: We've named everything, from the ground to the walls, climbed every mountain and turned every stone that was defined there. 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And the north. We built the machines, the trains, the planes.

0: 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What did you expect to find? What did you expect to
1: find? Who's gonna be our future?
2: It's your responsibility to do something about it.
3: Well, I have the key in my hand. All I have to find is the lock.
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outnumbered. What a terrible world. And it all gets more peculiar every single day. 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What a terrible day. Oh, the world gets more peculiar every

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1: Vous allez finir par vous aimer les uns les autres, bordel de merde.
2: Be careful of what you say. 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